Kickstart call time. Who wants to be on the radio? First call in. We'll put you on 1-877-367-4432. Thanks for hanging out with Wayne D. and Tay.

0: And we appreciate being a part of your day. Seriously, it means so much if you turn your radio on and hang out. And then if you go the extra mile to call in, we know that can be tough. Tay, do you remember the first time you ever called a radio station?
1: Oh, my gosh. Yeah, I was so excited but nervous at the same time.
0: I was begging a radio DJ in Minneapolis for Kid Rock tickets.
1: Oh, my.
0: I have better taste in music now. But
1: God.
0: Let's jump into the Kickstart call. Who's this?
2: Hey, it's Izzy.
0: Hey, Izzy. We don't have any Kid Rock tickets, but other than that, how are you?
2: Oh, I don't need any Kid Rock tickets. I was just calling to say that it's my birthday.
1: Oh, happy birthday.
2: Like, thank you. And it's like actually my birthday. I'm not calling to say that it's
0: my
2: birthday.
0: Oh, see, Tay will say it's her birthday all month long.
1: Oh, free ice cream? Let's go. Anytime we go to a restaurant, I'll say that.
0: That is true. I'm not about, like, there's plenty of times I've lied. Actually, there used to be a Toby Keith's, I love this bar, by a radio station I worked at. And we would go in, like, me and my buddy intern John would go in there regularly and be like, hey, it's his birthday.
1: Oh,
0: and we'd take turns whose birthday it was.
2: Did it work? Did they give you
0: 100%.
1: Yeah.
0: And we even got the same waitress a few times. And it's like, oof. It's fine.
1: Oh, no.
0: Like, it shows that you barely graduated high school. Listen, happy birthday. We hope it's awesome. And thanks for spending some of it with us, all right?
2: Absolutely. Thanks. I'm on my way home. I just wanted to hear you guys on my birthday before I got there. So thanks for hearing.
0: Happy That's birthday awesome. To you. Enjoy the night.
2: Thank you.
3: 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Hey, nothing artificial, just country. Guaranteed human.

0: And Deborah done cast in already.
1: Yeah, I got some things spinning that on.
0: Yeah, I bet you do. I bet you do. You want to win free money? You're in the right spot. It is the $1,000 gas.
2: No. Great American Philip.
0: Dang it.
2: You're never going to get it.
0: I'm not. Money is coming. You just got to keep listening for them keywords. It's your shot to cash in big.
3: 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Here's my song, Boston. On a train.

0: And you got to hit us on Instagram. It's at Wayne D and Tay. Getting ready for story time here.
1: Justin Moore is back in action, and he explains why he took a little hiatus.
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1: All right, first we start things out with Keith Urban, and he traded in his Yacht Rock yacht for a New York City ferry last week. So cool. He brought his band along with him for a little surprise performance for his fellow passengers. It actually included a moment where Keith ran into that storied New York attitude, but not in a disrespectful or offensive way, right? Like, Keith took requests. Someone in the crowd asked for him to play Just the Two of Us. And after warning that they hadn't played it very much, the man said, "Don't screw it up." But then another lady in the crowd responded, "It doesn't have to be good." And everybody just started laughing. It was super cute. All right, next. So Justin Moore is back at it, resuming his touring schedule after taking a month off to focus on his health. But while on stage Friday night, he brought up the subject of his brief hiatus. Well, he said he's been wondering how he was going to handle getting back on stage for the first time in over a month. So there was a lot of speculation, but his drinking got out of control. He said he let down his band and crew, and most importantly, God and his family. He said he just got out of a 30-day rehab, and that Friday night was actually his 31st day sober. I commend him for being so vulnerable in this, but not only that, we're cheering him on. And that's your iHeart Country Roundup with Tay.
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One's 36, one's 23. 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

It's Tucker Wetmore there, Wayne D and Tay. Hopefully your Monday's been fantastic. Big old special guest joining us in a few. Hardy on a Monday night. Why not? We'll hear from him in minutes.

0: say so. And we appreciate you hanging out. Our special guest, Hardy, is in the studio with us today.
1: And before we talk about your song, MacArthur, with, I mean, a massive lineup. It's, we'll just it's say like, that.
0: Yeah, this, yeah. It's almost quicker to say who's not on the song.
1: Right, exactly. You've worked so much in the past with the boys at FGL, Tyler Hubbard, Brian Kelly. What did you think about the whole reunion?
2: First of all, I'm excited. I think the whole world is excited. Selfishly, I want them to go back to day one and just not start over because they've done such a good job evolving, you know, which is great. And I think every great band in the world slowly changes their sound, and that opens up another door for them to do what they want in the future. But I think that what the people want is here's to the good times and anything goes FGL. That's the stuff that people fell in love with, and also they were very, very good at just creating a party scene, or like creating a moment in the country nightlife lifestyle that made people want to play that music at the thing. It's like Inception, where like the people wanted to be doing the thing and playing the song about the thing that they're doing. You know what I mean? And FGL was just good at that. And that the writing, the color that those guys were writing, and the way that they wrote it, like with those Rodney Claus, a lot of those songwriters that they were writing all that early stuff with, is just, it's awesome. And we're far enough away from it now for it to feel nostalgic again, you know?
0: Yeah. Yeah, for sure. Hanging out with Hardy, more with him in a few. You could always get your questions in for him. Hit us on Instagram at Wayne D. Ente. Chicago's big
3: 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Guaranteed human.

0: you say we make it true?
1: And we appreciate you hanging out. Hey, Tate, today's a big day. Why?
2: Why?
1: Because the free money is back.
2: Oh, that's right.
1: It is the $1,000 Great American Fill-Up.
2: Yeah, you got
1: it
2: right.
1: Did I do it right?
2: Hey, good job.
1: Lori's already a winner.
3: This is awesome. Thank you.
1: Oh, my gosh. She sounds so wholesome. I love that. Hey, could make you a big winner. Just got to keep listening. I threw a

0: And a lot of people upset and disinterested now that Team USA is out of the World Cup.
1: That's crazy. It kind of sucks. But are you still watching it?
2: Yeah.
0: Not as like locked in.
1: Right. Yeah. Same.
0: What about you?
1: Yeah, because my son is super into it. Yeah. But Debbie, what about you?
3: I really don't watch this to begin with, so I really don't have any particular feelings for it.
1: Okay.
0: That's fair. Debbie Downer.
1: Oh, no.
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0: And our Instagram is at WayneDNT. You want to shoot a question? 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All you got to do is get on the iHeartRadio app. Free download. And tap that microphone button. Hey, man, obviously crazy to work with the people that you have in your career. Most recently, though, you're working with Tim McGraw on your song MacArthur. There's Eric Church and there's Morgan Wallen as well. But, like, Tim feels different, right? Was it crazy to work with him?
1: Yeah, it's still kind of a little surreal. I mean, Tim, obviously, Morgan is, like, one of the biggest artists on the planet, and Eric is Eric. But Tim is just one of those, like, he's a legend already and is still very, like, capable of having more hits and, you know, the whole thing. So, like, it's just mind-blowing to me that he is like, I'm just happy to be here. And I'm like, bro, I'm just happy. I don't know what you're talking about, you know?
0: You're like, that's what the janitor says, not Tim McGraw.
1: Yeah, dude, you're Tim McGraw. Yeah, that's a crazy text. Moments like those are like, it doesn't matter how long I've been in town and who I know, like, those are just hard to process texts, you know, in a good way.
0: Well, I can only imagine. We're talking to Hardy. There's more with him coming up in a bit. Stay close. Make sure you got the iHeartRadio app downloaded. That way you don't miss a thing.
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It's Morgan Wallen, more with Hardy in just a couple of minutes. He's our special guest tonight. You got Wayne D, Tay, Mr. Boozy Jelly on the way, now Luke Combs. The song is called Beat by You.

0: And I'll tell you, he's one of our favorites, Hardy. Actually, first time we ever met Hardy, Luke Bryan's bar, downtown Nashville, and he was playing a show with Hardy and Luke Bryan.
1: Oh, that's right.
0: On the rooftop.
1: Gosh, that was what, 2015?
0: I thought you were going to say 20 years ago.
1: No.
0: Feels like it.
1: Feels like it.
0: Hardy hanging out with us. Got a big song on his hands, too.
1: Hardy, your song, MacArthur, with Morgan Wallen, Eric Church, and Tim McGraw. It's such a big collaboration. Was it always going to be those guys on the song?
2: Other names got thrown around, but the asks were in order: Eric, Morgan, Tim, and it was a yes, and it was done.
0: Did you have standing relationships with Tim and Eric already?
2: Eric more than Tim. I barely knew Tim, so I was like, and I knew Eric fairly well, but had not, like, after around the MacArthur times, the most I've ever, like, spoken on the phone with him and, like, texted and stuff like that with him. But he and I have, like, been in rooms and circles and stuff a little bit more than Tim and I had only met Tim maybe like one time. And actually Earn connected Tim and I. Like, Tim and I met at an award show. It was kind of busy. He was like, we need to get together. And I was like, yes, sir. And then didn't exchange numbers. So Earn connected us the next day. After that, I texted Tim. This was like a year ago. And I was like, can I send you some songs? Send him 5 songs. He didn't respond for like 2 weeks. And then I said, do they suck that bad? And so he wrote back. And he's like, sorry, man. I'm a little slow getting back to people sometimes. I was like, totally get it. Anyway, all that being said, that is like the only rapport that he and I had ever had until sent him MacArthur.
0: Okay.
2: So, but I had a stiff whiskey drink one night at the deer camp. And I was just like, screw it. And just I sent it to him. And I just got lucky. And he immediately responded back and just said, love it, you know.
0: It's so huge. This song is so great. Sit tight. More with Hardy coming up in a few here with Wayne Diente.
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4: 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Is a dream come true to have my song on the radio? It's still crazy to say. Here's my song, Boston. On a

0: guys, it's I Heart Country on The Verge artist Stella Lefty. And that was my song, Boston.
1: And what a show. Saw Kenny Chesney over the weekend at the Sphere in Vegas.
2: You went to Vegas.
1: That venue is wild.
2: Yeah.
1: Like, and I've downplayed. I'm like, it's a big screen. Like,
2: you're sending me videos, and I was like literally getting dizzy. I had to stop your videos.
1: It was crazy. I shared more on my Instagram. He's Wayne D. Go check it out.

0: And some positivity is on deck. Tay, what do you got coming up here?
1: This four-year-old, what he's doing for the community is so sweet. He's only four, too.
0: What a sweetheart. It's an awesome story. 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

0: darling.
1: Need a reason to smile? 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
2: All right, so there is this four-year-old little boy. His name is Roman, right? And he's kind of like made a habit, a daily habit even. He's doing it every day. He's waving at people as they pass by his house. And he's just hoping that it brings a smile to their faces, really. But his friendly greeting has kind of led to like long-lasting friendships within the neighborhood. I mean, neighbors are attending his activities and becoming a part of his family's life now, all just by a simple little wave. It's so sweet. But residents are saying that the connection has strengthened the neighborhood and even

0: 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And that's your In the Feels.
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Instagram is at Wayne D and Tate. If you'd like to reach out, we got some cool content with our guest tonight, Hardy, waiting for you up there at Wayne D and Tate. More with Hardy in a few. Now, Zach John King.

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0: And we love the fact that Hardy cut some time out of his schedule to hang with us. We want to talk about where you're going next musically, because the song MacArthur feels like it kind of came out of nowhere. Do you know what's next? Are you looking past this already? Or
1: I'm always a step ahead, dude. Yeah. When I finish a project or like release something, for me, that's the end of that thing. And like whatever these guys can do with it from there is great. And whatever I can do to help move it along is great. But from a creative standpoint, like the song going to radio or the song coming out is the end of that song's thing for me. And then so I'm immediately like, okay, it's out into the world. What can I do? There's usually a month of like panic and I'm like, what the hell am I gonna do now? And then I just kind of, you know, me and my buddies get together and we sort of figure it out, and then the next thing starts. But I've got stuff. I got ideas and things.
0: Can't wait.
1: Can't talk about it, but it's epic.
0: But is it tough to enjoy what MacArthur's doing then if you're already like
1: No.
0: So
1: I don't.
0: Excited with
1: no,
0: this
1: I very
0: stuff?
1: Much enjoy it. Yeah. Okay. I mean, it's two different, you know, it's fun to watch and playing it live and seeing it react and all that stuff. That's all still like all fun, but I guess like from a creative standpoint, it's just like I've done what I can do. It is now belongs to the world so that I can wash my hands of anything that had to do with the creation of that song or the creativity of the song, because it now just exists in the world. So now I need to move on to try to create something else.
0: That's so crazy. Thanks, Hardy, for hanging out with us tonight.
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0: Our
2: for
0: playlist
2: new country.
0: Is

0: I can't say that I'm fully against what's happening.
1: I know. I wonder what everybody is kind of thinking.
0: What would be the threshold, too, by the way?
1: Like, I don't know.
0: This is weird. This restaurant is charging parents extra. Why? Might actually upset you. We'll find out in just a couple of minutes.
2: Well, I didn't want to show up, but our families go way back. So when you said your vows, that's exactly where I sat. Thank God for open bars, because watching all this ain't easy. And in the middle of y'all's first dance.

0: And parents may be avoiding this restaurant after this gets out.
1: Yeah, so there's it's a restaurant in California. So, yeah. I mean, but it's crazy. They want to charge parents for when kids like misbehave.
0: Yeah.
1: Which you think like, oh, okay, maybe that kind of makes sense. Like if they're breaking things or, you know, carving things on the table, whatever. But no, they're like, they're going to charge them if they're crying, like anything.
0: This place ain't going to last long. Why not just say no kids if that's how you feel?
1: That's what I'm saying. This time

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Your summer rolls on with cash in the tank and 9 chances every weekday to win $1,000.

0: And we appreciate you hanging out. Our special guest, Hardy, is in the studio with us today.
1: And before we talk about your song, MacArthur, with, I mean, a massive lineup. It's, we'll just say like, that.
0: Yeah, this, yeah. It's almost quicker to say who's not on the song.
1: Right, exactly. You've worked so much in the past with the boys at FGL, Tyler Hubbard, Brian Kelly. What did you think about the whole reunion?
2: First of all, I'm excited. I think the whole world is excited. Selfishly, I want them to go back to day one and just not start over because they've done such a good job evolving, you know, which is great. And I think every great band in the world slowly changes their sound, and that opens up another door for them to do what they want in the future. But I think that what the people want is here's to the good times and anything goes FGL. That's like that's the stuff that people fell in love with, and also they were very, very good at just creating a party scene, or like creating a moment in the country nightlife lifestyle that made people want to play that music at the thing. It's like Inception, where like the people wanted to be doing the thing and playing the song about the thing that they're doing. You know what I mean? And FGL was just good at that. And that the writing, the color that those guys were writing and the way that they wrote it, like with those Rodney Clausen, a lot of those songwriters that they were writing all that early stuff with, is just, it's awesome. And we're far enough away from it now for it to feel nostalgic again, you know?
0: Yeah, for sure. Hanging out with Hardy, more with him in a few. You could always get your questions in for him. Hit us on Instagram at Wayne DNTe.
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There's Aldine. You got Wayne D and Tay Megan Maroney coming up in a few. Still got time to get your song on. Text us 1-877-367-4432. 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

0: say so. And our Instagram is at Wayne D and Tay. You want to shoot a question? Would love to hear from you. All you got to do is get on the iHeartRadio app, free download, and tap that microphone button. Hey, man, obviously crazy to work with the people that you have in your career. Most recently, though, you're working with Tim McGraw on your song MacArthur. There's Eric Church and there's Morgan Wallen as well. But, like, Tim feels different, right? Was it crazy to work with him?
1: Yeah, it's still kind of a little surreal. I mean, Tim, obviously, Morgan is, like, one of the biggest artists on the planet, and Eric is Eric. But Tim is just one of those, like, he's a legend already and is still very, like, capable of having more hits and, you know, the whole thing. So, like, it's just mind-blowing to me that he is like, I'm just happy to be here. And I'm like, bro, I'm just happy. I don't know what you're talking about, you know?
0: You're like, that's what the janitor says, not Tim McGraw.
1: Yeah, dude, you're Tim McGraw. Yeah, that's a crazy text. Moments like those are like, it doesn't matter how long I've been in town and who I know. Like, those are just hard to process texts, you know, in a good way.
0: Well, I can only imagine. We're talking to Hardy. There's more with him coming up in a bit. Stay close. Make sure you got the iHeartRadio app downloaded. That way you don't miss a thing.
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0: And Deborah done cast in already.
1: Yeah, I got some things spinning that on.
0: Yeah, I bet you do. I bet you do. You want to win free money? You're in the right spot. It is the $1,000 gas.
2: No. Great American Philip.
0: Dang it.
2: You're never going to get it.
0: I'm not. Money is coming. You just got to keep listening for them keywords. It's your shot to cash in big.

0: And you got to hit us on Instagram. It's at Wayne D and Tay. Getting ready for story time here.
1: Justin Moore is back in action, and he explains why he took a little hiatus.
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1: All right, first we start things out with Keith Urban, and he traded in his Yacht Rock yacht for a New York City ferry last week. So cool. He brought his band along with him for a little surprise performance for his fellow passengers. It actually included a moment where Keith ran into that storied New York attitude, but not in a disrespectful or offensive way, right? Like, Keith took requests. Someone in the crowd asked for him to play Just the Two of Us. And after warning that they hadn't played it very much, the man said, "Don't screw it up." But then another lady in the crowd responded, "It doesn't have to be good." And everybody just started laughing. It was super cute. All right, next. So Justin Moore is back at it, resuming his touring schedule after taking a month off to focus on his health. But while on stage Friday night, he brought up the subject of his brief hiatus. Well, he said he's been wondering how he was going to handle getting back on stage for the first time in over a month. So there was a lot of speculation, but his drinking got out of control. He said he let down his band and crew, and most importantly, God and his family. He said he just got out of a 30-day rehab, and that Friday night was actually his 31st day sober. I commend him for being so vulnerable in this, but not only that, we're cheering him on. And that's your iHeart Country Roundup with Tay.
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8: It's Tuesday, everybody. Welcome to show number 1649. It's After Midnight. I'm your host, Granger Smith. Happy to be here with you. Hey, I've got some good news. Hang tight, I want to read that for you coming up. I've also got some Nashville news with Ann Hudson. Stories about your favorite stars out there in Nashville, a bunch of which we will be playing their songs today. So hang with us. Keep the dial right here. It's hour number one of After Midnight. Here we go.

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Hey, as your Tuesday gets rolling, I thought I could kick things off with some good news, hopefully put a smile on your face. 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

0: Okay, so picture this. An off-duty cop is just out shopping with his wife in Wichita, minding his own business, when chaos breaks out. A teenager pulls out a gun during a fight. That cop, Paul Millard, doesn't panic. He steps in, identifies himself, tells the kid to drop it, and boom, crisis avoided. Nobody got hurt, no tragedy. Folks are calling him a hero for keeping his cool and stopping what could have been really bad. Thank the Lord, that's good news.
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1: Hey, Granger, this is Misty from Statesville, North Carolina. I'm on my way into work. Just love listening to you in the morning. On my way to work, you get my day started, and you just bring so much joy and happiness, and you have brought faith back into my life, and I appreciate you so much. Please keep on doing what you're doing. We love you so much.
2: 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Thank you for that call.

0: 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Ann Hudson coming in with the latest Nashville updates. And what do you have for us today?
1: Wow, Granger, did you see Randy Travis made an incredible announcement? I got that story coming up in your Nashville news next.

0: news from Nashville's Music Row. It's Ann Hudson.
1: So Randy Travis has announced his very first album of original music in 18 years. As you know, Randy Travis suffered a near fatal stroke back in July of 2013, which has left him struggling to both sing and to even speak. But this album consists of the so-called lost songs that were remixed or remastered by his longtime producer. No word on the title or when it will be released, but the very first single is out now called Fish On. This is a really cool thing that Oklahoma did for Toby Keith. They officially proclaimed July 8th as Toby Keith Day. It would have been his 65th birthday this past July 8th, and the governor presented Toby's daughter, Crystal, with the proclamation.
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7: Welcome to Tuesday, everybody. After Midnight's on, I'm your host, Granger Smith. No longer Monday night, kicking off the work week together. I've got this question. What's something you do to lift your mood? Think about that and call me, 866-607-8383. Also, Earl Bibbles Jr., the country boy, has got a dumb criminal story to share with us. It's hour number two. Here we go.
8: She

Big 95.5, number one for new country. What is something you do to lift up your mood? 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

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We're a late night family. And Granger Smith is the voice that keeps the night going strong. Thanks for riding with us here on After Midnight with Granger Smith.

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1: Asking this question, what's something you do to lift your mood? And I ask this question because I genuinely want to hear, and I think other people want to hear, but I also ask because it kind of lifts my mood to hear your mood lifter, you know? It helps me. So what do you got? What do you do to lift your mood? 866-607-8383.
2: Well, my wife and I, we like to go to local farm breweries, and we just hang out. When we have a drink or two, it's just nice to chat, you know, open up, brainstorm. So it turns out to be a nice thing.
1: I was hoping you were going to say, lift my mood by lifting my brew. You have your wife with you, too. That's good. 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You know, the company alone, your wife alone, your best friend, that's a mood lifter. 866-607-8383.
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1: 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It's a good call. 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
1: 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Turns out that that's a real story, and that will get you actually in jail. Hang on, when you hear Earl tell you about this boy crying bear. Coming up next.

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1: I'm Earl Dibbles Jr. I'm a country boy. I'm an honest boy, too, and crime don't pay. I got a story to prove it. See, a man in Ohio's been popped for falsely reporting a bear attack just so he can get help getting out of the woods. According to the criminal complaint, the first responders were called Friday morning to help a lost man get out of the woods of West Virginia. They were told the man was injured and stranded while yelling, "Hey, please help me!" And then he added that he was being attacked by a bear. After a two-hour search, crews found him, and he was extremely intoxicated. You know where he's headed now? Jail. How dumb is that?
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7: Hey, thanks for starting your Tuesday here with me on After Midnight, y'all. What's up? I'm Granger Smith, your host. I have some things that went down on this day in history I want to talk about coming up, plus some Nashville news with Ann Hudson. She's going to talk about her favorite stars out there in Nashville and what they're up to. All of this here early on a Tuesday. I'm glad you're with me. Keep that station here.

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One of the most infamous outlaws was taken out on this day. Hang on, I'll remind you who that was coming up in history, plus some other things in two songs.

0: loves talking about history, and he's even got the diploma to prove it. 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
1: On this day, July the 14th, 1099, Jerusalem was captured in the First Crusade. 1850, first public demonstration of ice made by refrigeration by Florida physician John Gorey. 1881, Billy the Kid was shot to death. 1968, Hank Aaron hit his 500th homer. 1969, Easy Rider, starring Dennis Hopper, Peter Fonda, and Jack Nicholson, was released. Some famous birthdays include MMA star Conor McGregor, actress Jane Lynch, lead singer of Imagine Dragons Dan Reynolds, comedian Lonnie Love, President Gerald Ford, and actor Scott Porter from Friday Night Lights. Those are just a few things that went down on this day in history.
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1: Hey, Granger, this is Barbara. I work at a small airport in Mesa, Arizona. I love listening to you at the end of my shift, plus my ride home. It's great you keep me going. Keep up the good work, and God bless you.
2: Thank you so much, Barbara. I appreciate the encouragement. Take my

0: 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Next up, Ann Hudson joining us to dish out some Nashville news and what's on deck.
1: Okay, Granger, I always think it's fun to figure out why people name their pets, what they name them. And Megan Maroney has opened up about why she named her new dog Boots. I'll explain. Coming up in your Nashville news next. This old

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0: love. Here's what's new in Nashville. Here's Ann Hudson.
1: So if you're a fan of Megan Maroney, if you follow her on any of her social media sites, you know she got a new dog whose name is Boots Weatherfur. And well, she opened up about why she named her dog Boots.
2: I felt like I needed to see her to be able to name her. Oh, it's like a child. And I was in between Boots or Lorraine because of my song Waiting on the Rain. It sounds like I say Lorraine. So when I saw that her back feet were white, like my cowgirl boots on stage, I was like, oh, she just looks like a Boots. Yeah. And then her middle name is With a Fur.
3: Okay.
2: So it's like Boots with a Fur.
1: Boots is so cute, too. You can check it out at aftermidnight.com. This is a really cool thing that Oklahoma did for Toby Keith. They officially proclaimed July 8th as Toby Keith Day. It would have been his 65th birthday this past July 8th, and the governor presented Toby's daughter, Crystal, with the proclamation.
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8: 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Thank you for that. After Midnight's got your back every single hour. I'm Granger Smith here, your host. I've got this question too. What is something you wish was still done the old-fashioned way? Think about that and call me. 866-607-8383. Also, Earl Nibbles Jr., the country boy, has got a dumb criminal story for us. And I've got a whole list of good country music to play for you. Keep it right here till the sun comes up. It's After Midnight.

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All right, asking this question, what is something you wish was still done the old-fashioned way? Call me. We'll talk in two songs, 866-607-8383.

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0: Thanks so much for staying up with us. This is After Midnight with Granger Smith.
1: All right, topic of the hour. We've been asking this question. What's something you just wish was done the old-fashioned way? 866-607-8383.
2: Something I wish people still did the old way was communicate. The communication since technology, you go out to dinner, everybody's on their phones instead of talking. I was raised at the dinner table. That's your time for communication. You get to know your loved ones. Now it's just everybody's on social media.
1: Yeah, you got that right. So many families, you know, tablets and phones have taken over the dinner table. Or schedules, you know, soccer practice, football practice, volleyball practice. It has taken over the time of dinner. So reclaiming dinners, that's something we wish was done the old-fashioned way. 866-607-8383.
3: I think the old-fashioned way was Sunday was a real day off. Everything was closed. Just take care of what you had to do. Now it's just 7 days a week of hustle and bustle. I don't like it.
1: Yeah, except for the post office and Chick-fil-A. Everything else, hustle and bustle on a Sunday. I agree with you, sir. 866-607-8383.
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1: Hey, Granger. It's Hannah. I am up listening to you because I work at the airport and I have to be at work at 5. So I listen to you on my way to work. So just keep it up.
0: Hey, Hannah. Thank you so much for calling. I talk to so many people on my journeys to airports that listen to After Midnight. And it means so much to me. Thank you.

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Number one for new country, Big 95.5. A guy tried to rob a store wearing a werewolf mask. And he might even have gotten away with it if he actually didn't get his face shown on the security camera. Earl Dibbles, the country boy, is going to be here to share this dumb criminal story with us next.

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1: In New Orleans, this fella named Kendrick Damon Jones Jr. decided to rob a store wearing a werewolf mask. Yep, that was the plan. He used a crowbar to bust open the door and the registers, grabbed some cash, and thought he was slick until a security camera caught his real face in the alley with the mask pushed up on his head. Now he's got a court date and a whole lot of folks shaking their heads.
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8: Tuesday, early risers. What's up? Welcome to After Midnight with me, Granger Smith. I'm your host. I've got some good news I want to read for y'all coming up. Put a smile on your face, hopefully. Plus some Nashville news with Ann Hudson. She's coming in to talk about your favorite stars out there in Nashville and catch you up with their news. Hang tight for all of this early on a Tuesday. We are After Midnight.

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Hey, as your Tuesday gets rolling, I thought I could kick things off with some good news, hopefully put a smile on your face. Hang on for two songs and I'll share this story with you.

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1: Okay, so picture this. An off-duty cop is just out shopping with his wife in Wichita, minding his own business, when chaos breaks out. A teenager pulls out a gun during a fight. That cop, Paul Millard, doesn't panic. He steps in, identifies himself, tells the kid to drop it, and boom, crisis avoided. Nobody got hurt, no tragedy. Folks are calling him a hero for keeping his cool and stopping what could have been really bad. Thank the Lord, that's good news.
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Number one for new country, Big 95.5. You know, I brought this up last hour, and I'm still looking for your phone call. What's something you wish was still done the old-fashioned way? Think about that. 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It's hard.

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1: Up this morning, 3 a.m., North Carolina, hauling chicken feed to these chicken farms so we can feed this wonderful country with chicken. 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Have a good one.
2: 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I was at

0: 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Ann Hudson coming in with the latest Nashville updates. And what do you have for us today?
1: Wow, Granger, did you see Randy Travis made an incredible announcement? I got that story coming up in your Nashville news next.

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1: Don't just listen. Jump in on the conversation, too. 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
1: So Randy Travis has announced his very first album of original music in 18 years. As you know, Randy Travis suffered a near fatal stroke back in July of 2013, which has left him struggling to both sing and to even speak. But this album consists of the so-called lost songs that were remixed or remastered by his longtime producer. No word on the title or when it will be released, but the very first single is out now called Fish On. This is a really cool thing that Oklahoma did for Toby Keith. They officially proclaimed July 8th as Toby Keith Day. It would have been his 65th birthday this past July 8th, and the governor presented Toby's daughter, Crystal, with the proclamation.
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worthy of our praise. I'm Granger Smith, coming to you all from the Yee Gee Farm in Central Texas. 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
7: 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Welcome, y'all. I'm Granger Smith. I'm your host. I'm going to talk about some things that went down on this day in history coming up this hour, plus some Nashville news with Ann Hudson. She's the one going to keep you informed about all your favorite stars out there in Nashville. Hang tight for all of this on our final hour. We are After Midnight.

Big 95.5. One of the most infamous outlaws was taken out on this day. Hang on, I'll remind you who that was coming up in history, plus some other things in two songs.

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0: loves talking about history, and he's even got the diploma to prove it. 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
1: On this day, July the 14th, 1099, Jerusalem was captured in the First Crusade. 1850, first public demonstration of ice made by refrigeration by Florida physician John Gorey. 1881, Billy the Kid was shot to death. 1968, Hank Aaron hit his 500th homer. 1969, Easy Rider, starring Dennis Hopper, Peter Fonda, and Jack Nicholson, was released. Some famous birthdays include MMA star Conor McGregor, actress Jane Lynch, lead singer of Imagine Dragons Dan Reynolds, comedian Lonnie Love, President Gerald Ford, and actor Scott Porter from Friday Night Lights. Those are just a few things that went down on this day in history.
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My number is 866-607-8383. Hit me up sometime and share what you're up to, where you're listening from, what you're doing on the third shift. Again, my number is 866-607-8383. Thank you for being here on After Midnight.

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1: Good morning, Derek Granger. Got 18 under me, keeping this country moving. 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It's good to hear you. 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
0: Keep that 18 under you, brother. Thank you for calling tonight.

0: 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Number one for new country, Big 95.5. Next up, Ann Hudson joining us to dish out some Nashville news and what's on deck.
1: Okay, Granger, I always think it's fun to figure out why people name their pets what they name them. And Megan Maroney has opened up about why she named her new dog Boots. I'll explain. Coming up in your Nashville news next. It's time.

0: AfterMidnight.com. This is a really cool thing that Oklahoma did for Toby Keith. They officially proclaimed July 8th as Toby Keith Day. It would have been his 65th birthday this past July 8th, and the governor presented Toby's daughter, Crystal, with the proclamation.
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day, Potts Farm was a place to go. Load a truck up, hit the dirt road. Jump the barbed wire, spread the word. Light the bonfire and call the girls. King in the can and the Marlboro man. Jack and Jim were a few good men. 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Better watch out for the boys in blue. 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Y'all ain't listening. The more

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1: Well, good morning and happy Tuesday. I'm Granger Smith. You're listening to Mornings with Granger. Hey, let's keep the week rolling with a little bit of good news. Stick around. I've got a story you're going to love.

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0: Okay, so picture this. An off-duty cop is just out shopping with his wife in Wichita, minding his own business, when chaos breaks out. A teenager pulls out a gun during a fight. That cop, Paul Millard, doesn't panic. He steps in, identifies himself, tells the kid to drop it, and boom, crisis avoided. Nobody got hurt, no tragedy. Folks are calling him a hero for keeping his cool and stopping what could have been really bad. Thank the Lord, that's good news.
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1: Well, happy Tuesday, y'all. Thanks so much for having me on this morning with Mornings with Granger. I'd love to hear from you. Hit me up at 866-607-8383 and let me know where you're tuned in today.

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0: 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Ann Hudson coming in with the latest Nashville updates. And what do you have for us today?
1: Wow, Granger, did you see Randy Travis made an incredible announcement? I got that story coming up in your Nashville news next.

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2: So Randy Travis has announced his very first album of original music in 18 years. As you know, Randy Travis suffered a near fatal stroke back in July of 2013, which has left him struggling to both sing and to even speak. But this album consists of the so-called lost songs that were remixed or remastered by his longtime producer. No word on the title or when it will be released, but the very first single is out now called Fish On. This is a really cool thing that Oklahoma did for Toby Keith. They officially proclaimed July 8th as Toby Keith Day. It would have been his 65th birthday this past July 8th, and the governor presented Toby's daughter, Crystal, with the proclamation.
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1: Hey, Ranger, this is Charles from Alabama. Just listening to you this morning. Just got off of work. 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Appreciate you.
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What is something you do to lift up your mood? 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
0: Asking this question, what's something you do to lift your mood? And I ask this question because I genuinely want to hear, and I think other people want to hear, but I also ask because it kind of lifts my mood to hear your mood lifter, you know? It helps me. So what do you got? What do you do to lift your mood? 866-607-8383.
2: Well, my wife and I, we like to go to local farm breweries, and we just hang out. When we have a drink or two, it's just nice to chat, you know, open up, brainstorm. So it turns out to be a nice thing.
0: I was hoping you were going to say, lift my mood by lifting my brew. You have your wife with you, too. That's good. You know, that's important to know that you've got company. You know, the company alone, your wife alone, your best friend, that's a mood lifter. 866-607-8383.
3: I would call one of my daughters. I have three of them. Or call one of the grandkids. I now have five of them. So just getting a chance to talk to one of the babies, that makes me feel a whole lot better.
0: Yeah. Yeah. It's hard to be in a bad mood listening to the babies. It's a good call. 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

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Well, how's your Tuesday shaping up? Thanks for spending part of it with me on Mornings with Granger. 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
1: You know, for years I read my kids the story about Crying Wolf, the boy that cried wolf. 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When you hear Earl tell you about this boy crying bear, coming up next. 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
2: I'm Earl Dibbles Jr. I'm a country boy. I'm an honest boy, too, and crime don't pay. I got a story to prove it. See, a man in Ohio's been popped for falsely reporting a bear attack just so he can get help getting out of the woods. According to the criminal complaint, the first responders were called Friday morning to help a lost man get out of the woods of West Virginia. They were told the man was injured and stranded while yelling, "Hey, please help me!" And then he added that he was being attacked by a bear. After a two-hour search, crews found him, and he was extremely intoxicated. You know where he's headed now? Jail. How dumb is that?
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Big 95.5, number one for new country. One of the most infamous outlaws was taken out on this day. Hang on, I'll remind you who that was coming up in history, plus some other things in two songs.

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0: On this day, July the 14th, 1099, Jerusalem was captured in the First Crusade. 1850, first public demonstration of ice made by refrigeration by Florida physician John Gorey. 1881, Billy the Kid was shot to death. 1968, Hank Aaron hit his 500th homer. 1969, Easy Rider, starring Dennis Hopper, Peter Fonda, and Jack Nicholson, was released. Some famous birthdays include MMA star Conor McGregor, actress Jane Lynch, lead singer of Imagine Dragons Dan Reynolds, comedian Lonnie Love, President Gerald Ford, and actor Scott Porter from Friday Night Lights. Those are just a few things that went down on this day in history.
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Thanks for spending part of your Tuesday morning with me on Mornings with Granger. I know your day is waiting for you, but let's stay connected. 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

0: 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Next up, Ann Hudson joining us to dish out some Nashville news and what's on deck.
1: Okay, Granger, I always think it's fun to figure out why people name their pets what they name them. And Megan Maroney has opened up about why she named her new dog Boots. I'll explain. Coming up in your Nashville news next.

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2: 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This is a really cool thing that Oklahoma did for Toby Keith. They officially proclaimed July 8th as Toby Keith Day. It would have been his 65th birthday this past July 8th, and the governor presented Toby's daughter, Crystal, with the proclamation.
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1: 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I'm Granger Smith. 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Hey, let's keep the week rolling with a little bit of good news. Stick around. I've got a story you're going to love. 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
0: Okay, so picture this. An off-duty cop is just out shopping with his wife in Wichita, minding his own business, when chaos breaks out. A teenager pulls out a gun during a fight. That cop, Paul Millard, doesn't panic. He steps in, identifies himself, tells the kid to drop it, and boom, crisis avoided. Nobody got hurt, no tragedy. Folks are calling him a hero for keeping his cool and stopping what could have been really bad. Thank the Lord, that's good news.
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1: Well, happy Tuesday, y'all. Thanks so much for having me on this morning with Mornings with Granger. I'd love to hear from you. Hit me up at 866-607-8383 and let me know where you're tuned in today. I ain't heard you

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But he walked up and said, what'll it be? 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

0: 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Ann Hudson coming in with the latest Nashville updates. 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
2: So Randy Travis has announced his very first album of original music in 18 years. As you know, Randy Travis suffered a near fatal stroke back in July of 2013, which has left him struggling to both sing and to even speak. But this album consists of the so-called lost songs that were remixed or remastered by his longtime producer. No word on the title or when it will be released, but the very first single is out now called Fish On. This is a really cool thing that Oklahoma did for Toby Keith. They officially proclaimed July 8th as Toby Keith Day. It would have been his 65th birthday this past July 8th, and the governor presented Toby's daughter, Crystal, with the proclamation.
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1: Hey, Granger, this is Charles from Alabama. Just listening to you this morning. Just got off of work. 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
0: 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Thank you for calling. 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

Big 95.5. Let's kick off this Tuesday with Luke Bryan. It's his birthday week. He's going to need a margarita, too. He is turning 50 years young on Friday.

0: Big 95.5. I just can't get over this story. A couple days ago, did you see this grandpa at Yellowstone National Park? He was there with his 13-year-old grandson, and they weren't even in an area that they shouldn't have been in. And this bison just had it out for this grandpa. Ended up chasing him, hit him from behind. This poor guy is like 8 feet in the air, airborne. Ended up breaking several bones, hurt his hip, ended up going into surgery right after. But he's okay, and they say in good spirits. But can you imagine?
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Lifetime is actually getting into scary movies. They have a new movie called Killer Clown. It's coming out on Saturday, August 1st. Now, what makes this even scarier is that this movie is based on a true story.

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0: 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Cameron, you finally won. You've been trying to win this $1,000 and anything for quite a while, right?
1: Oh my gosh, thank you. 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
0: Persistence is key. 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

0: 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Cody Johnson, a couple weeks ago, attended Alan Jackson's final concert. He's such a huge fan.
1: Alan is one of the most prolific songwriters of his time. Alan, maybe besides Kenny Chesney, Alan Jackson is the only reason I've ever cut a music video.
0: I mean, that's quite the compliment right there.

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1: I thought this was so interesting. It's Michelle Buckles. If you've ever reheated coffee and noticed, like, wow, that does not taste as good, you aren't crazy. There's an actual scientific story behind that, and I'm not even going to pretend that I understand how the different compounds break down and the different acids inside of coffee, but they say reheating coffee does actually alter its taste profile. They say it's best to consume freshly brewed coffee within an hour or 90 minutes for the best flavor experience.
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0: 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Well, I got to get to Starbucks. They have a lot of new really good things on their summer menu. So right now, they have s'mores frappuccinos and a s'mores cold brew. And then they're going to be launching, I think it's July 28th. It sounds like a dreamsicle. It's an orange cream latte cold brew and cold foam. Like just a regular cold brew with an orange cream cold foam. You had me. I mean, just you had me at the thought of dreamsicle. I'm all in.
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1: We're reaching the final few days of the World Cup. 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More so than years in the past, although since USA got out, I haven't really been keeping up with it nearly as much. But they say nearly half of US World Cup fans are actually skipping work to watch the games. Now that's dedication.
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2: 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Boston is a song I wrote when I was waiting on a guy who was picking me up. I couldn't stop thinking about him, and this is what I was feeling while I was waiting for him. Here's my song, Boston. On a

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1: I genuinely don't even know how this is possible. Some workers have mastered the art of looking busy while on the clock. And new research shows that no one apparently does it better than Gen Z. A new poll of employed U.S. professionals finds that 66% admit to faking productivity at work. And 80% of Gen Z respondents admit to faking productivity. They say the average worker spends about 5 hours a week pretending to be productive, which adds up to more than 6 work weeks a year. Like, how do you pretend to be productive? Just like pretend like you're always writing an email or something? It's kind of crazy. 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

0: What time zone am I on? What country am I in?
1: It doesn't matter. It's 5 o'clock somewhere.
0: It's always on 5 in Margaritaville, come to think of it.
1: Yeah, I heard that.
0: You've been there, haven't you?
1: Yes, sir.
0: I've seen your boat there.
1: I've been to Margaritaville a few times.
0: All right. Well, that's good.
1: Stumble my way back.
0: Okay. Well, we just want to make sure you can keep it between the navigational beacons.
1: Between the buoys. I got it.
0: All right. Well, it's 5 o'clock. Let's go somewhere.
1: I'm ready. Crank it up.
0: Let's get out of here.
1: I'm gone.

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Six Flags Over Texas recently opened up the world's tallest, fastest, and longest water roller coaster. It is going to be a hard pass for me. I'll tell you about it coming up in two songs.

0: Big 95.5. This is going to be a hard pass for me, and I'm just a chicken. I am totally okay to say it. I once tried to skydive. I thought it was on my bucket list. My friends jumped, and I landed with that airplane. I got up there and said, oh no, this is not for me. And neither is this. The world's tallest, fastest, and longest roller coaster opened up at Six Flags over Texas, a 309-foot climb, a 285-foot vertical drop at 87 miles an hour. That might sound fun for you, but for me, that is just not going to happen. Not today, not any day.
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1: I've been doing this for so long, I cannot believe I won. Thank you so much. You have a great day because you made my day.
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0: 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Jason Aldean recently opened up in an interview, and his oldest daughter, Keely, he said she graduated college and quietly got married about a year ago. He said he's not quite ready, though, to be Grandpa Aldean. He hopes she pumps the brakes on that one and slows it down a little bit, but hard to believe she is all grown up and married. Jason Aldean on the way.
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1: 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Dan and Shay now. 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

0: Big 95.5. There is a lawmaker trying to ban goldfish being able to be prizes at carnivals and fairs. And I hope that that does pass, because you just never know who is going to win those goldfish. Are they even going to make it home to a tank? I just feel so bad for them. There was one time, like 5 years ago, I spent probably $30 trying to win this goldfish at the fair. And I did. I won it. And I just wanted to give it a good home. I felt so bad for them. And my fish did live at least, I think, almost 5 years. And I actually got oddly attached to that goldfish. And I did give it a good life. But I hope that passes, because I always feel so bad for those fish.
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2: 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On a

0: Hey guys, it's I Heart Country on The Verge artist Stella Lefty. And that was my song, Boston.
1: 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Another chance to win $1,000 in free gas money. Another keyword. It is coming up at 3 o'clock. Good luck.

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1: Yes.
0: We got another chance for you. 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

0: 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If you haven't done it yet, it's a must. Finding me and giving me a follow on the TikTok and Gram, you won't regret it. 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So, Jackie, happy birthday to you. You sound young, like what, 21, 22?
1: No. No? Hey, I love that. But no. I've got kids.
0: Oh.
1: Four kids, so hey.
0: Four kids, then what are you doing talking to me? You'd be keeping an eye on them, making sure they're not getting arrested.
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Want to do a little redecorating at your place? Maybe put up wallpaper, do some painting. Need some new furniture? $1,000 bucks. That will definitely help. And another chance to win a grand coming up at 4. Here's Riley Green at Think As You Drunk.

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1: You got yourself some kiddos? You know, they make you smarter. According to a new study, having kids is going to make you smarter than those that don't. Which, I mean, to me, that's common sense. Because when you're a parent, you're a part-time scientist, lawyer, negotiator, and forensic investigator. But when you got to figure out who spilled the juice,

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1: In Hollywood, if you didn't know, No Idea is truly ever dead. They'll bring it back at some point. My name's Corey. Free Willy. Remember that from the 90s, The Whale? They had a couple spinoffs from that, a couple sequels. Well, they are rebooting it. We are getting another Free Willy, which, you know, honestly, hey, good for Willy. This economy, even fictional wills need franchise work.
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He's a part of it. It's Carry On.

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1: 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On a train.

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0: 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How many cups of coffee have you had so far today? I mean, for me, coffee is life. I drink it throughout the whole day, all the way up until I go to bed. It doesn't do anything for me. I love the taste. 7, maybe 8 cups a day, maybe more. What about you? Hit me up on the free iHeartRadio. I'll put the top back, Mike. I just drink it black. I don't put anything in there. Calories, you know, got to be mindful of that. Coffee Mate, they just dropped banana bread creamer if you're into creamer. Banana bread creamer. Perfect for people who want their coffee to taste like they baked, but without creating a single dirty mixing bowl.
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Big 95.5. You're wearing some clothes that have some stains on them, maybe some holes in them. It's time to update the wardrobe, and we'll fund that. 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

0: 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Jokes. I love a good joke. Complaints. Not about me, their boss, typically. Sometimes I get a complaint. And messages like this.
1: I was on my way to work, and I would like to hear any song that has rhythm and beat to it to keep me awake. Thank you and have a wonderful day.
0: Thank you.
1: My name is Betty.
0: Well, Betty, thanks for having us on for the late shift, and I will pick out a couple up-tempo songs for you next.
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So, yeah, you can't afford to skip out on Taco Tuesday tonight. Not many of these left. As you grate the cheese for the tacos, we'll see you in the kitchen. 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